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Crowd upon the receiving end, them a ball. Who them a ball for bass, my name them a call. Through the place with music, for one and for all. The people them a baby, super DJ for more.

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1: 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Or better yet, go to Times Square, take a picture of me with a Kodak. Took my life from negative to positive, I just want y'all to know that. And tonight, let's enjoy life. Pitbull, Naya, Neo.

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2: Let's get the party started. 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That's when I knew that your heart was scarring. Friends to lovers need a part to star in. Like, wait, babe, let me

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0: 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And he goes.

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2: Let's get the party started. 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That's when I knew that your heart was scarring. 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

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Soft, slow it down, calm it down, oh, slow, oh, soft.

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Seven time rise, seven time will fall. Top plate, I bust up a shop, the dance hall. 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The people, them a big, we super DJ for more.

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Why out a road fi we name them a call? 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The people them a beg me, super DJ for more.